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10 decisions shape your life. You'd be aware of 5 about 7 ways to go to school. 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